0: Levine. What an absolute banger. You're listening to The Chrissy Swan Show on Nova. And if you've ever ordered something from the supermarket and had that amazing service where somebody does your shopping for you, I mean, the only downside of that is you don't get to hear the best, like, music in the world, which is supermarket music.
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0: The best. But it's an amazing service, but the substitutions sometimes beggar belief. I don't get mad about it though, because I'm so grateful that I haven't had to get the trolley out and unload it and load it in. I mean, it's such an amazing service, really.
1: And you have recently ordered mint.
0: I've ordered mint and I got coriander. I've ordered a Europe nougat honey log, many of them, and I didn't get any. They substituted it for summer rolls. Wrong. I also ordered a whole iceberg lettuce and I got a whole cabbage.
1: Yeah.
0: Now, they're not substitutes. If you do not have the whole lettuce, sorry,

0: across Brisbane. This is Nova.
1: Let's get the party started. See you at the bar, you was hardly talking. That's when I knew that your heart was scarring. Friends to lovers need a part to star in. Like, wait, babe, let me ask.

0: Susie O'Neill.
1: The phone now is problematic for me.
2: You just can't help but find that Instagram app, can you?
1: I deleted it last night when I went to bed. I put it back on when I was on the toilet.

I said, are you gonna be my girl? It's a 1, 2, 3, take my hand and come with me, because you look so fine that I really wanna make you mine. Really wanna make you mine. 4, 5, 6, come on and get your kicks. Now you don't need a